0: நன்றி.
1: Seven three hurricane.

0: Cherokee 27345.
1: 7345.
0: Can you head to the area 288.2 westbound? There's going to be a pedestrian in the area on the right shoulder throwing rocks at vehicles. We have two trucks pulled over there that had their windshield smashed. Seven three four five, did you copy? Are you en route?
1: Seven three four five.
0: 1830. Air Chief to 7302.

Porter 7345, be advised, current update, standing in the median, possibly Hispanic with a hat and sunglasses on, gray t-shirt, black backpack. He's been reported to be throwing rocks and smashing windshields on cars driving by.

0: Going to be 288.2 westbound currently.
1: Can you show me off and around?
0: Be advised, we have two vehicles already pulled over with smashed windshields.

0: Syracuse to 7302. I'm not sure if you copied. I know you're out on that stop. We have a pedestrian that's throwing rocks at vehicles and smashing windshields. 288.2 westbound. We also have a vehicle on the eastbound side that had a windshield smash as well.
1: Copy. What was the mile marker?
2: Westbound. We just got a call from another patron stated the individual appears to have gone down an embankment near the railroad track.
1: Copy. Be advised. Iodine County 911.
2: Yeah, that's advised. If you do see him, it's possibly an Hispanic with a hat, sunglasses, gray t-shirt, and a black backpack.

0: 7-0 is Jackson. Can you see if there's a canine available? Maybe it should be everyone.
1: Stand by.

0: go ahead.
1: I'm sorry for that stop. What was that mile marker down to the 288?
0: It's going to be an 8 firm 288 over 2 westbound. Be advised we have vehicles with damage on both sides of the roadway.
2: What side of the roadway do you go off the basement? Was that the north or the south side?
0: We have it from the caller from the westbound side saying he went down the embankment near the railroad track. We received from a caller on the westbound side at 288 over 2 that the individual went down the embankment near the railroad track before he lost sight.

0: 345,
1: go ahead.
0: There's one driver at mile marker 288. Where is the suspect now?
1: We have him at 288 over 2 westbound. He's continually going down to the railroad track and picking up rocks to bring back up to throw his vehicle. 345, which vehicle is out of 288?
0: For the red pickup at 288.
1: We do have another vehicle on the other, on the eastbound side at 287. It's going to be a white truck as well that was involved in this.

0: 02, go ahead.
1: Has Ionized Galleon dispatched any units?
0: County is advised and they are sending a K-9 and an additional unit as well as 703 and 7345 are should be en route if not in the area.
1: Copy, 45 is out.
0: K-1045.
1: And can you go with the description one more time? That's all our engines.

7302. It is the description we have is a possible Hispanic with a hat on and sunglasses and a gray t-shirt and a black backpack.

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1: 555, go ahead.
0: To event 401.
1: Receive 1846. Syracuse 7315. 15. 315, postcard is out of position handling an AA. If you could head to 259 over 1 eastbound in the U-turn for a traffic control. There needs to do a traffic slowdown for a bridge demo. If you could meet them as soon as possible.
0: Bruce, you've been advised all advised to meet us. They'll be around shortly.

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1: 7308, go ahead.
0: I checked the tracks up to Jungle on Boulevard. Negative results, I didn't see him anywhere walking on our tracks. Any direction.
1: The event for this pedestrian is 396, original time, 1826. That is a negative. We only have the two vehicles, one on the eastbound side, which is a white truck, and then the other on the westbound side, which is the red truck.
0: Received. I'm going to go westbound a little bit to see if there's anybody else on the shoulder.
1: Looking for a traffic safety to sit behind you.
2: We don't have lanes shut down, but cars just aren't getting over for us. We're not able to leave the location at the moment.
1: Received.
0: Bye.

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1: 55.
0: On location for event 401.
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0: at quarter 7307.
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0: be advised, got off the phone with County there, stating that K-9 is on scene.

0: 3 2 6.
1: Have a couple DDs for you to check and advise. First one's going to be 225 to 226 eastbound on the right shoulder. It's going to be an abandoned trailer with no vehicle attached.
0: Got it.
1: The next one, that one came in 23 minutes ago. The next one just came in from the county. Stated an ambulance driving staff stated there was a red vehicle stopped in the area of either 235 to 234 east or westbound. They weren't sure what direction. Or it was on Route 49. The county sent in a vehicle out as well.
0: Got it.

0: 7302. Syracuse is on.
1: Received 1915.

0: is Brian, second person, just was started by Dennis to the south of I-80.
1: You got a report that that suspect was spotted by what police?
0: I'm asking if that was really to you by Onondaga.

Syracuse to 7323. Can you head to the exit 33 tandem lot? It's going to be a gray GMC Sierra. He went through the bridge construction zone and they've smashed up the concrete and his windshield and his side mirror. He's pulled into the tandem lot awaiting a report. Mm-hmm. 1920.

0: 7346.
1: 7346.
0: I'll be around to 02 looking to assist with the traffic. Approaching a mobile unit 312.
1: That's received 1940.
0: 7354,
1: receive 1921.

Syracuse 7323. Also, be advised, the contractor is looking for traffic control at the 259.1 eastbound in the U-turn. This was called in about an hour, 40 minutes ago. They were looking to do a slowdown on the staff. I don't know if you want to head there first before you go to that.

Quarter 7302. Kane has been advised to go back to Mapo's marker 288.2. I believe they were trying to do a track currently at the last place where a person was seen. They also said they have a helicopter up looking.

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1: Five five five.
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0: With number 1053, registration New York, license plate Kilo Kilo Romeo 9364.
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1: 3333.
0: 7326, code 14, 220-244. 7323, code 15, 244-266. Seven 346 post 15, 266-286, have you in 3312?
1: Hey sir, let me just show me out as well.
0: 7311 post 17, 286-306. 7303 post 18, 306-327.
1: 24.
0: 7354 post 19, 327-350, 3224.
2: 70.
0: 1931, 3232.

Syracuse to 7303. Can you be on the lookout for an erratic that's going to be from 326 eastbound? It's going to be a tractor trailer car hauler with a Cadillac on the back. It's going to be all over the road, in and out of traffic, cutting vehicles off. It's going to have a plate 4100 David 0. 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

0: That is going to be in New York, please.
1: Copy. I'll in route.
0: 1939.

0: 730, detect traffic stop 299.6, eastbound.
1: 7303.
0: Yeah, New York, Lincoln, Paul, Davis, 4588, OPD, 4588.
1: 1943.

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1: Volto is disabled due to a chance of event number to Volto.
0: 7326 up received. The one at 225 to 226 eastbound was event number 409. Time of call was 1847. 7. The other event was 417. Time of call was 1908. That was the one 235 to 234.

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1: I just rolled up on a one vehicle MVA. We're at 267 over 7 eastbound. I'm going to need an SY time event and a PDR for one delineator in the mall.
2: Do you have a plate on the vehicle?
1: Yes, sir. New York registration, Mary Boy Henry, 6995. NDH9695.
2: And are you going to need a tow for that vehicle?

0: 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It's going to be SY260626. That's SY260626. It's going to be time of 1948. Your PDN is going to be 3-20341. That's 3-20341.
1: 46.
0: 1948.

0: 7303, receive 1957.7323, was that you calling carrier or cutting in and out?
1: I'll be clear. We're at the 259 for the slowdown.

0: 7320 King Victor Edward 6144 King Victor Edward 6144 direct, this is 3 over 9.
1: And is that east or westbound?
0: W westbound.
1: Racy's 2001. Syracuse to 7303 status.
2: Still on route,
1: better at it. Racy is 2002.